Someone listening? 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Let me tell you the story of that guy. First you loved,

business. Mama, please don't worry about me. I'm about to let my heart speak. My friends keep telling me to leave this. So let's get down to business.